0: Love City Wohl 1.
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It's a lose-lose situation. 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When you

0: 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Heute Nacht, die ganze Nacht.
1: 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Give it up and let me have my way. 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